You're on Electroshock. I'm Francois K. And that was One Plus One with an incredible remix by Deadmau5. Up next, Alex Gopher will help us take things up a level.

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Staying safe, enjoying the music, without crashing your car.

ones and twos. This is my legendary three-deck marathon session, and I'm followed next month by DJ Pink Slip. What's up with that?

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Yo, this place makes the Star Enterprise look ghetto style. We got a quadraphonic sound system. We got water cool music. We got non-stop euphoria.

0: The Lord is my shepherd, I shall not want. He maketh me to lie down and green pastures.
1: Glory be to the Father, and to the Son, and to the Holy Ghost, as it was at
0: birth.
1: Hail Mary, full of grace, the Lord is with thee. Blessed art thou amongst women, and blessed
2: is the fruit of thy womb. Now I lay me down to sleep, I pray the Lord my soul to keep. If I
1: die before thee, our Father who art in heaven, hallowed be thy name.
2: God bless
1: thy kingdom come, thy will be done, on earth as it is in heaven. Give us this day our daily bread, and forgive us our trespasses, as we forgive those who trespass against us. And lead us not into temptation, but deliver us from evil. Amen.
3: Who is God? Well, it's an invisible person, and he lives up in heaven, up there.
4: God is somebody who rules the world. He's sort of like a spirit, I guess, up in outer space.
5: He kind of started all the plants growing, and he started people. Well, I guess he's kind of big and fat.
6: He can see us wherever we do. Whatever we do, he has such powerful eyes. He doesn't have millions and thousands and billions. And he can still see us when we're bad.
7: He could be sitting on the table right now, but you can't see him.
8: If he was a bad man, he'd make everything bad. He wouldn't have electricity. He wouldn't make people.
9: Just a feeling, but I think he's a real person.

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You're on Electroshock. I'm Francois K. And that was One Plus One with an incredible remix by Deadmau5. Up next, Alex Gopher will help us take things up a level.

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ones and twos. 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What's up with that?

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We got

0: The Lord is my shepherd, I shall not want. 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
1: Glory be to the Father, and to the Son, and to the Holy Ghost, as it was at the
0: beginning, Atta, and in I, and
1: Hail Mary, full of grace, the Lord is with thee. Blessed art thou amongst women, and blessed
2: is the fruit of thy womb. Now I lay me down to sleep, I pray the Lord my soul to keep. If I die,
1: our Father who art in heaven, hallowed be thy name.
2: God bless
1: thy kingdom come, thy will be done, on earth as it is in heaven. Give us this day our daily bread, and forgive us our trespasses, as we forgive those who trespass against us. And lead us not into temptation, but deliver us from evil. Amen.
3: Who is God? Well, it's an invisible person, and he lives up in heaven, up there.
4: God is somebody who rules the world. He's sort of like a spirit, I guess, up in outer space.
5: He kind of started all the plants growing, and he started people. Well, I guess he's kind of big and fat.
6: He can see us wherever we do. Whatever we do, he has such powerful eyes. He doesn't have millions, thousands, billions. And he can still see us when we're bad.
7: He could be sitting on the table right now, but you can't see him.
8: If he was a bad man, he'd make everything bad. He wouldn't have electricity. He wouldn't make people.
9: A lot of people think it's just a feeling, but I think he's a real person.

0: why she's back in the National Theater, and her also things like her ICE accountability project and what's actually going on behind all the media noise. Good morning, Mayor Lightfoot.
1: Good morning. Always a pleasure to be here, Mike.
0: It's great having you back on Hitting Left. Before we get into MAGA's seeming obsession with you, let's talk some WNBA. I know it's one of your favorite topics.
1: For sure. Yeah. It's All-Star Week. Game
0: All-Star
1: tomorrow.
0: Right.
1: Skills three-point shooting tonight.
0: Yeah. You're going to be there?
1: I will be there.
0: You won't be?
1: I will be.
0: Oh, good.
1: I'll be there tonight and be there tomorrow for the game.
0: I couldn't imagine you not being there.
1: Oh, no.
0: But
1: in our city, got to be there.
0: But they're having it they've changed venues for it, right?
1: Yeah, so the skills competition will be at Wintrust, which is where the Sky normally play. But tomorrow, I think to accommodate what they expect to be a much larger crowd, it's going to be at the United Center.
0: And what's no Sky players?
1: Yeah, very sad.
0: How do you explain that? We're what, 4 years away or from a championship team?
1: Yeah.
0: What happened?
1: You know, I think a lot of things happen. There's an interesting article in one of the athletic publications about how the Sky historically has been great at finding talent, but not great at keeping talent. And I think, you know, this team, I watched them the other night. They lost by 1 point to the Liberty, having been up by 8 points with about a minute and a half left, which we can talk about. But I think this team has a lot of potential. They are now playing very hard. They're playing well, but not well enough, consistently enough. You know, they've had a bunch of injuries. Courtney Vandersloot only rejoined the team at the end of June. And even though she's, you know, on the back half of her career, her presence as a field general in the point guard spot on the team is very, very important. They've got a rookie who is shooting lights out. And then, unfortunately, they had the season-ending injury for Rekia Jackson, who I think, while she was playing, you could see that she's a true superstar. So having her on the team, she'll be out for the rest of the season, but hopefully she'll be back next year. We've yet to see Dejanay Carrington take the court, and I'm wondering about why we drafted somebody who has an injury that now halfway in, we still haven't seen her in a Sky uniform on the court. But there's a lot of talent on that team. Camila Cardozo is definitely upped her game. She's, I think, frankly, with the absence of Angel Reese, the more of the offense is being driven through her, which I think is definitely a net positive. But it's sad. We're hosting the WNBA All-Star Game and not a single Sky player on the roster.
0: And the All-Star teams are filled with ex-Sky players.
1: Filled with ex-Sky players. You know, you name it. Every time I watch a game that isn't Sky versus somebody, I'm like, yeah, that woman played on the team. Look how great she's doing now. This one is playing on another team, doing very well, starting, scoring, setting records. So we do historically have an eye for great talent, but we got to keep these folks in Chicago. And I think there's a lot more that needs to be done.
0: What do you think about the theory that we need a woman up there in the general manager's spot in the coaching?
1: Well, look, I'm always going to be supportive of women, particularly women in a pro-

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1: Hi, George.
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1: About to shout out the absolute legend, Miss Stephanie, in the building.
2: Hey.
1: And I'm so happy that she's here with us, man, for a moment.
2: Say hi, Stephanie.
1: Stay high. You got to stay high. man, life. 10 years at Lumpin', man. It's a beautiful thing, man.
2: Shout out Lumpin'.
1: For real, man. They make the world go round. And I'm just I'm grateful to be able to be here.
2: Yes, we are.
1: Be able to bring such dope music to the airwaves and continue to put the friends and family and distant family and on and let people hear just good music. So speaking of that, we got my brother coming all the way from Boston. It's my boy Pete Mack. With a record called Somebody off his 30 for 30, the beat tape. Let's get into it.

0: such heights that even Michael Jordan couldn't touch.
1: Wait, I was like, what?
2: Yeah, man, what if I told you that, man? What if I told you that? And that right there was my brother Pete Mack off his 30 for 30, the beat tape, joint called Somebody. Next up in the chamber here, man, we got one of my good homies. Spent a lot of time, one of my original inspirations in this music scene and beat scene and just creating in general in the music space. It's my boy Nicholas J with a record called Joyride, featuring his brother AD the Architect off an album called The Demolition Mixtape, man.
1: Long, where are they from?
2: This is from Kenosha. This is old Kenosha Stomping
1: Your
2: Ground.
1: Your old Stomping Ground. Records right here. K-Town.
2: You know it, and I hope y'all enjoy. I know y'all going to enjoy because I was riding around the K to this one right here, man. This is Joyride. Check it out.

0: That's still right.
1: Got me up here crip walking. Oh, okay.
0: She's the walking legend. I can, she got on blue shoes today and everything.
1: Hello, purse, jewelry.
0: Let's see, man. That was my homie Nicholas J with the record Joyride off his first mixtape, man. Demolition mixtape, man, which is a demo.
1: What year was that?
0: Demolition, if you get it.
1: Get it right.
0: What year was that? Oh, do you man, know? That would have been, let's see here, man.
1: You don't know. It's okay.
0: I'm gonna tell you, I'm already there. That was 2010.
1: Oh,
0: yeah, and I was listening to that before 2010. So,
1: of course,
0: crazy, right? Next record we got coming in is the homie Kangstro, man, my boy Kangstro
1: with Detroit's finest.
0: Detroit's finest with Is She God Sent off his album Allure. Super fire. My boy always has the knocking drums too, so I'm excited for this one, man. Hope y'all enjoy it. Let's ride.
2: I just want you to know your whole being is beautiful.

0: said woman.
1: Your heart and mind, baby, follow it.
2: That right there was the homie Kangstro with, like I said, one of my favorite records too, man. Is She Godsent off the album Allure. That guy is a very hardworking man. He's always out here driving all the way out from Kenosha or driving out from Detroit
3: to be a part of the scene.
2: Yes, my boy never. He be at Ground Waves consistently over and over and over again. That boy is one of my faves, man, and for good reason. He puts the work in, you know. He really, really does.
3: I heard we got the one and only coming up.
2: Ha ha. Yeah, we got myself, man, Before Lasers with the record Cry Together off my album Growing Pains.
3: That's my husband.
2: Hey, that's my y'all better stop playing with my husband. Let's get into it.

0: That's your boy B4 Lasers.
1: With the man, the myth, the legend in the making. Yeah,
0: too funny. With the record Cry Together. You can find that on the album Growing Pains. If you're into instrumental hip hop, good jazz, good jazzy flips, soulful flips, chops, and all that good jazz.
1: You want to know what's so funny to me?
0: What's up?
1: You are one of the most humble people I've ever met in my life. You do more than anybody else I know, and you don't never pop your stuff. Nah. But don't worry, that's what I'm here for.
0: That's what she. That's I'm gonna
1: pop it. I'm gonna pop it.
0: That's what I hired you for. 9 to 5.
1: Hello.
0: Weekends included.
1: Right.
0: Well, speaking of hardworking individuals, man, this next record I have for y'all tonight or today, so tonight, just like I don't even know what time it is.
1: Because we're tired.
0: Do it tired. It's called Merry Go Round. It's a remix of Music's Merry Go Round. It's a deep Afro house edit by my homie Otez. He goes by Pushing Soul Collective. You can find this off his album B-Sides, V3. I really think it's going to be something y'all going to love, man. This is a long play, so I hope y'all enjoy it. Let's get into it.

0: That was my brother, Pushing Soul Collective, with the record Merry Go Round, Deep Afro Edit.
1: That was nice.
0: From his album B-Sides. Had
1: me here working out.
0: Ooh. Hello. Ooh. You say that again. Boy is a beast. Shout out my brother Otaz, man. One of the hardest working cats. I know for sure, man. He really puts the work in. Well, we'll keep the vibes and the quality fire bops going, man. We got our break before we do that. Gotcha.
1: I'm like, sir, what are you doing? We
0: y'all
1: gotta take a
0: ready,
1: break.
0: Huh? Y'all were ready for some slaps. Well,
1: AKA, he wasn't ready.
0: That's what she's here for. So we'll be right back in a minute. Sit tight. Buckle up. See you soon.
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0: We are back, and you already know, it's your boy, B4 Lasers, and...
1: Unique Monique.
0: And this right here is Peace,
1: Love,
0: and Beats, baby, on WLPN, LP Chicago, 105.5 FM, Lumpen Radio. We're going to get into some, yeah, I got a few more joints here to round out the episode. Just bringing things full circle. We're going to kick it off here with my brother Fernando Bounce. He just dropped his new album Heat Check 2. This is one of my favorite songs off that entire tape. This is called Strong Spirit. I hope y'all enjoy it as much as I did, baby. Let's get into it.

0: That right there was my brother Fernando Bounce with the record Strong Spirit off his new album Heat Check 2. So definitely make sure if you are into that, you know, go find it.
1: Fernando Bounce has been heat worthy for a very long time.
0: Oh, definitely.
1: Remember when he won my sample flip challenge?
0: I do, man.
1: He was amazing. That was like, what, 2 years ago?
0: Something like that, yeah.
1: Gotten better and better and better. Like, for real. He's amazing.
0: He takes that 404 art very, very seriously.
1: Definitely. Shout out you, buddy.
0: You know it. Now, speaking of other cats that use that 404 very seriously, next up is my brother Going Somewhere.
1: Going where?
0: Somewhere.
1: Going where?
0: Somewhere yonder. With a record called Lou, quote-unquote Receipts, off his album Exposed. Let's slide to that, man. Let's see what he got.

0: That right there was my brother going somewhere, man. Between him and Dandelion and that dude Nate, them boys, man, the Three Musketeers. Definitely. Chicago beat scene is always putting in good work, man, making good music, good beats for your soul, for real. Always on some fly stuff, you know?
1: Yes.
0: Speaking of fly, you know, I got some miles that I'm about to cash in because next up is my brother Frequently Flyer.
1: Number one supporter Frequently Flyer.
0: Seriously.
1: Always
0: man.
1: Down to help Frequently Flyer.
0: Always, man.
1: Greatest dad Frequently Flyer.
0: Hello. Say that again. Such a good clock dad. Clock it. As the ladies
1: the girls say. Clock it.
0: You know, wild. My brother rocked Logan Square Arts Fest with us. Ooh. Yes. You okay?
1: Yes.
0: He rocked Logan Square Arts Fest with us this past month, which was a super, super cool opportunity. And you can always catch him at Flip a Beat Club, man. You know, the wizard behind the camera, capturing everything. So, yo, Freak, this one for you, my brother, and my co-captain. That's right. You know, my brother's always holding it down like balloon strings. So, yo, Freak, this one for you, my boy. This is Pisces. Wait, P-I-S-C-E-S. It's not Pisces, is it? It's Pisces, right?
1: Wait, what is it?
0: P-I-S. CES.
1: Pisces. Yeah, Pisces.
0: That's Pisces? Pisces.
1: I can't see it.
0: Yeah, it's either Pisces or Pisces. Sorry if I'm... Anyways, it's off his album. One Night Only. That's what I said too, and I was
1: help
0: just
1: me,
0: reading.
1: Guys. Help me. I can't with him.
0: Shout out to my brother Frequently Flyer, man. Let's get into it, dog. It's one of my favorite joints, baby. It's that groove.

0: told you that was that groove, man. I'm sure I poured up a cup of tea to that in the meantime.
1: Groovy, baby.
0: You know what I mean? That was my brother Frequently Flyer with the record called, I think it's Pieces, but or Pisces. I don't know. P-I-S-E-S. You can find it on this album, One Night Only.
1: Yeah.
0: Did it again. Nice. I just don't know.
1: I can't. Somebody come get me. It's too early for this.
0: I need
1: help.
0: I need a coffee. Anywho, here in the city with us as well. He just played the last Open Swim Super Fire set. Also saw him at Mod Bang last month. My brother Randall Bravery. We both hailing out of Kenosha, Wisconsin, but we out here in the city holding it down.
1: Did he do lattes and loops?
0: Yes.
1: Oh,
0: he
1: okay.
0: did do
1: I remember
0: lattes
1: him.
0: And loops
1: yeah,
0: as
1: yeah.
0: well. Randall Bravery is super fire. This is a joint called Sweet Tea. This is actually one of my favorites off his album, Looking for Black Soap. So I hope y'all enjoy. Let's get into it.

0: was my brother Randall Bravery. Fire record, man. I'm telling you, man, there's so much good music out here in the world. That was Sweet Tea off his tape, Looking for Black Soap.
1: If y'all only knew, my mind is telling me to do ad libs, but I won't. I want to be like, brave one.
0: No. You are a nut. She makes my world fun, man. That's why you're getting B4 Lasers crazy. And Unique Monique, a.k.a. Mrs. B4 Lasers.
1: The one and only. Don't get it twisted.
0: Talk about ad-libbing. I've been ad-libbing that line for you all day. You've been missing that one. I got you. But I got your back like chiropractic.
1: Teamwork. Teamwork. I'm tired. Hey, it's too early. I'm not an early girl.
0: No, you're not.
1: I don't get up in the morning. That's not my that's not my ministry.
0: Well, we're here today. To hold it down.
1: Just for you, buddy.
0: Well, hey, next up
1: I would have did this at 3 p.m.
0: You're too cut up. Next up is your homegirl, man, Ellie Rezor.
1: Hey.
0: With a joint called Grapefruit off her album And So It Begins, the mini tape. Let's ride.
2: This is Grapefruit.

0: That is one of my favorite records from her, man. Ellie's been putting in a lot of work out here in the scene.
1: Definitely.
0: Seriously, man. So that was a well-deserved play.
1: I really wish y'all could see behind the scenes and see how my husband keeps throwing me under the bus. But, you know, it's okay.
0: There's nothing but love, though. I didn't know I was doing that. I'm so sorry.
1: Oh, my please.
0: My love bug.
1: That man be like, all right, one and two, you ready? What?
0: I'll be like, get it together.
1: But who's next?
0: Do you feel the love?
1: I feel the love.
0: Do you feel how much I care for you, my baby?
1: I do.
0: Good. Because this next record is Feels Like, featuring Believe off the album Flow Heart by the one and only.
1: I saw what you did.
0: Came all the way here to rock with us at the Live and Listening Party. This is the legendary Stacey Epps. I know y'all gonna love this because we all do. Stacey, we love you, sis. Let's get it.

0: Stacey Epps, y'all, man, with one of my favorite joints ever. Feels like I've played that record an unhealthy amount of times.
1: Definitely. Shout her out for coming and performing at the Living Listening Party.
0: Yes.
1: That was like the highlight of the year.
0: I'm telling you, man. And she did some unreleased verse of no one ever knew existed. It just went crazy and the whole crowd just lost
1: their mind. Understand that lady came and set the tone.
0: Really did.
1: Like, she came through with incense. She did a prayer. Yes. Like, I was just like, yes, please go. Do.
0: The floor is yours.
1: It was an amazing experience.
0: It really was. It really was. You know, I really, and shout out, man, Osman is also one that made the whole thing happen.
1: Yes.
0: Yes. Hit me up, man, and I was like, Stacey would love to come out to Chicago and connect with y'all. And he was like, I see what you're doing.
1: How did he even know? That's what I'm saying.
0: Media,
1: the internet
0: social
1: is
0: media.
1: Crazy.
0: That's what I'm saying. It was crazy. It was really one of those times, man. It was one of those things, man.
1: How do we know somebody who knows Stacey Epps? Like, that's crazy.
0: It's crazy. I'm telling you, man. So I love everything, man. I love all these moments. When I say I love everything, I love all these moments that I've been able to live through.
1: Definitely.
0: And experience with you.
1: Definitely.
0: You know, and now we even get to talk about these times and these moments, man.
1: And we're literally just getting started.
0: I know. It's the
1: crazy
0: beginning. In the beginning.
1: Y'all
0: don't know that's inside. We'll talk about that one day. Well, I got two records left in the queue for y'all, man. I appreciate y'all for rocking with us for these 2 hours here.
1: Appreciate y'all putting out the music.
0: Yeah, that too, man. And all the artists and creators and collectives across the Midwest, the globe, all over the
1: world.
0: Place that have been. If it wasn't for y'all, we wouldn't be here today. So thank you very much. You know, I appreciate everything y'all do. And speaking of everything that y'all do and everything that I do and we do, this joint is called Everything I Do. It's by Quan Lee. It's off his album, Blazed and Confused. And I hope that, I know that y'all going to enjoy this, man. Let's ride into it. Let's go, baby.

0: My boy Quan Lee. What a record, man.
1: Very nice. I'm
0: telling you, the bounce, dog. He always says that he's one of the best to do it. And I see it, bro. Keep putting in the work. Keep putting in the grind. Because that's what this is all about, man. Like I said, this has been one heck of an episode. Just hanging out with the wifey, playing good music, playing good vibes.
1: Speaking of work.
0: Yes.
1: Speaking of grind, let's talk about what you got coming up for July.
0: Oh, man.
1: Do you know?
0: Let's see. Yes.
1: Do you remember?
0: I do.
1: Let's see. You got the Taste of Chicago on the 8th, the 9th, the 10th. You got B4 Lasers and Friends on the 12th. You got Windy City Smokeout on the 13th. You got Beatmakers Toolbox on the 16th with Night Out in the Park.
0: Mm-hmm.
1: You got a private B-Day event on the 17th. You got the Silver Room Block Party at the Salt Shed with Beatmakers Toolbox on the 18th.
0: Mm-hmm.
1: Then you have, of course, Peace, Love, and Beats, July 19th. You hear us right now.
0: Yes, you do.
1: On the 25th, you got Lattes and Loops at the one and only Nighthawk. Then on the same day,
0: you catch me at the Wicker Park Block.
1: How is this going to work?
0: Yes.
1: I don't know, but okay.
0: So and
1: then on the 29th, Ground Waves.
0: We're back at Ground Waves.
1: With Merz and Tom.
0: Shout out right here at Co-Prosperity Sphere.
1: Yep. And then, wait a minute. I skipped one. Hold on. Wait a minute. The 23rd, you're doing the audio for Open Swim.
0: Oh, yeah. That's
1: hello. With our brother Slot.
0: You love those good slaps, you can catch us there too if it's something that you might be interested in too.
1: And then on the 31st, Open Beats with Fest and DJ Uncle
0: L. Oh, man. They're my brothers too. We got a lot going on this month.
1: Pray for us.
0: Yes, but you can catch us. You can catch us outside.
1: Hashtag outside.
0: Follow the producer, man. Let's see. How much time we got left on that clock, baby?
1: 2 minutes.
0: Well, then I leave on this joint. This is by my brother Wavy Bagels. This record is called Fly. Everybody have a good day. Get home safely. And continue to be great. And always remember, this is peace.
1: Love.
0: And beats with your boy B4 Lasers.
1: And your girl Unique Monique, a.k.a. Mrs. B4 Lasers.
0: I knew she wasn't going to let me get it in this time.

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1: You're tuned in to Enchúfate on Lumpen Radio, El Ritmo de Verdad, Lego. That line, what would you think it says, co-host Hector Ivan Garcia?
0: Howdy, gang.
1: welcome.
0: I never really quite, maybe I just didn't stop to break it down, but maybe it's the way she's pronouncing the word. But it's I always thought it was like muévete or something, like move yourself, but it's like,
1: it is move yourself, muévete.
0: But she's saying muévete, right?
1: Yes.
0: Yeah, but it doesn't sound like muévete. Or move that thing. I don't know what I thought. Okay.
1: Maybe not that. So how are you?
0: Good.
1: Enjoying the world?
0: Yes, enjoying the summer and this lovely weather.
1: What did you do today?
0: Today was action-packed. I went climbing. I don't know if anybody has picked up the sport of climbing in indoor gyms. They're really fun. And it's also known as bouldering.
1: I think you have an advantage, though, for several reasons. One is that you are slender, you're tall, and you have long fingers.
0: that's interesting that you say that because, everybody I tell that I'm doing that always has some BS excuse as to why they couldn't or wouldn't or shouldn't, or their age or something.
1: I would like to try it, but I don't think I could hang on to
0: there
1: anything.
0: They're called problems, actually. The way that you climb up the wall, they're color coordinated, and they are in like V1 through, I don't even know, but there's intro ones, and even the intro ones are doable for just about anybody. So
1: okay,
0: they're worth taking a gander at. And if anybody wants to hang out with me to go climb, let me know. I get one guest pass a month. So
1: I would like to go for the intro, because
0: yeah,
1: I think it'll be interesting. And also, you have to be very focused. Yes,
0: that's
1: can you be introspective while you're doing that?
0: 100%. I think it's what makes my brain smile is the fact that it's very cerebral. Like, you have to look at the way you're gonna go up there, and then think about, oh my god, I'm gonna put my foot here, my hand goes there. But the reality is, like, just like Mike Tyson says, everyone's got a plan until they get punched in the face.
1: Mm-hmm.
0: So once you're up there, you kind of like, oh wow, can I do that? Can I not do that? Then I think for me personally, I like to go home and I'm like, wow, I have zero strength in my toes. I've never needed them before, but here I may need them. So it does make me work on different parts of my body.
1: Nice. What have you been up to this time? You are a teacher, an educator, and this is a time when educators are normally off for the summer break.
0: Yeah.
1: In addition to doing the normal summer break that you do, mm-hmm. what other new things besides rock climbing have you been into? Any new shows? Any new bands?
0: Yeah, so lots of things are popping off. With the show that's coming up tomorrow, as a matter of fact, will be over at SoFive Indoor, or the SoFive Chicago Indoor Soccer place. The venue is like, it's going to be host to an art show that is put together by Hammerhead Tattoos over here on 18th Street in Pilsen. So the show is going to be like over 25 artists that are going to be exhibiting their 11 by 14 artwork. And we were just asked, because I know Ben from way back when he used to be in the band Cardoid. For those of you that have been following Rock en Español since the early 2000s. So he put together the show and asked us, hey, man, you guys want to come through and play? And I'm like, yeah, no problem. It's going to be a nice little quaint, intimate little setting in his tattoo shop. But then it got so big, they moved the location over to SoFive. So, everyone's welcome to come out. We will be performing as Descarga, a live set. However, we kind of like broke it down because we were going to do an acoustic show, just myself and the guitar player, or one of our guitar players, Everardo. And But then since they moved it, I'm like, all right, we got to get some percussion, you know, some drums. And so we kind of like beefed it up a little, but it's not our full band. But we were able to do pull up some songs that we haven't played in a while that we're bringing back. So back to those fans that have been following us since back in the day, we're going to be bringing some out of the old coffin, I suppose.
1: Wow. Mm-hmm. That's lovely.
0: Yes, good times.
1: Where can they find more info?
0: Well, you can go directly on the Hammerhead Tattoo Instagram page. It has all the information on there. You can also find us at Descarga the Band on TikTok or __Descarga__ on any of the other social media platforms.
1: Awesome. I'm going to play one of the new tracks that we were talking about earlier. On Fridays, we like to share new music. And this is actually from Los Hermanos Gutierrez. Mm. They are releasing an album called Los Ojos del Condor. And they're known for their cinematic, you know, background desert Italian film. I mean, not Italian, Italian Western movie kind of.
0: Can you call them spaghetti
1: music?
0: Westerns anymore or no?
1: Not sure.
0: I don't know.
1: But they are Swiss Ecuadorian, I believe. And however, this album is dedicated or influenced by Peru, I think, or the Andes, más bien, not to. They will need to tell us when they come here.
0: Sure.
1: But this is Hermanos Gutierrez. Let me know what you think. You're listening to Enchufate on Lumpen Radio.

0: Gotta love that slide guitar, steel guitar. Love it. That is new from Hermanos Gutierrez, Canto Andino. I know that people have some thoughts about them, but those are thoughts that I'm not sharing today.
1: Ow!
2: I hit myself.
0: Sorry.
2: Wait, what was the? What are the thoughts?
0: They just have lots of thoughts.
2: Like, what kind?
0: Thoughts that shouldn't be shared right now, because that's a beautiful song. What did you think, Hector Ivan?
2: I thought it was beautiful. Yeah, definitely, like, yeah, Sergio Leone, like, the total CinemaScope. I envisioned it. So, wait, they do have visuals that back this up as well?
0: That one, yes.
2: Oh, cool. Mm-hmm. Can't wait to see it.
0: Yeah. Pretty, pretty cool. They are returning to Chicago. They're going to be performing at Northerly Island on July 11th. They're opening for Jack Johnson.
2: Ooh.
0: Nice, nice. We are going to share another new song. This is from a band that was just here recently. They are returning with, according to them, radically different second single from their forthcoming album, which is due in the fall. This is called El Reencuentro, and it's from Son Rompepera, who were recently here. Let's take a listen and let me know what you think, if you've heard of them before. You have, right, Hector?
2: I have, I feel.
0: They play the marimbas. They have the, they brought the t-shirts up with the slogan, Cumbia is the new punk.
2: And this is the one that's going to be radically different, the one about the...
0: This song that, yes.
2: Ooh, let's hear.
0: Let's hear it and let us know what you think. This is Enchufate on Lumpen Radio.

0: If you are just joining us, that is Son Rompepera, new song called El Reencuentro. And it says that it revisits a melody that the band first heard as children, one that would resurface years later at the end of the band's struggle with addiction. And it helped them lead into recovery and a new chapter in their lives. It says during the 90s, increased South American immigration to Mexico City helped groups like Los Askis, Grupo Saya, and Los Yairas bring Andean folk traditions into Mexico's sonidero culture, becoming staples in working class neighborhoods and street parties. The young Gama brothers, the heart of Son Rompepera, would hear these songs while riding on the old neighborhood buses, affectionately referred to as guajolotes. And Mongo Gama recalls the drivers were always listening to AM radio playing music we never heard at home. We were kids, 6 years old, hearing flutes and charangos for the first time. And even then, it felt emotional and mysterious. So that's kind of cool. What do you think, Hector?
1: Yeah, it's very different, as aforementioned. Mm-hmm. Definitely a different style. I can hear, like, from that bio piece there. But, like, it sends, what is their childhood? Like, they're from the 90s? Because I'm hearing, like, early 80s. Like, like, scores and soundtracks to, like, films from that era. Like, so, yeah, I know it's very nostalgic right away. And then I also, like, in the beginning, I liked... I was hearing like very like 8-bit almost. Oh, yeah. Like,
2: debido a las amenazas heredadas y aplicación de la ley de inmigración en Chicago, la Coalición de Illinois por los Derechos de Inmigrantes y Refugiados aconseja a todos los residentes no abrir la puerta a los oficiales de inmigración, no discutir el estatus migratorio con ningún oficial de la ley y no firmar nada que no entiendan. 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
1: Music in there, but then as it kept going, it took you somewhere else. So, you know, it's an interesting, it's a very interesting piece.
0: Nice. Glad you enjoyed it. Mm-hmm. We're going to continue with music, new music. This one is from Chicago-based band Dos Santos. They will be releasing a new album in August 28th, but this song is called Money Gun. It was released yesterday, I believe, and it says the all the heart of the album is a strange and deeply personal moment. While writing one night, Alex Chavez found himself returning to a melody he couldn't place. Weeks later, while digging through archives in Texas, he realized he'd unconsciously recreated a song written and recorded by his father decades earlier. The discovery became a kind of emotional and thematic anchor for the record, with the title track Es Amor, reimagining his father's original song El Amor. The album channels that feeling of inherited memory and migration into something urgent, raw, and communal. produced by Grammy-winning Beto Martinez, who we all know from other bands such as the Los Sundowns. Es Amor captures Dos Santos at their most immediate and alive, pulling together cumbia, son jarocho, psychedelic, rock, jazz, and Afro-Cuban rhythms into a sound that feels both deeply rooted and constantly in motion. There's a strong emotional undercurrent running through the record about love, not as abstraction or escape, but as something resilient and necessary in the face of displacement, violence, and dehumanization. It feels especially potent in the current moment without ever becoming didactic. This track is titled Money Gun, and we're going to take a listen. This is from Dos Santos from Chicago, and I'll let you know when they're playing again soon. You're listening to Enchufate on Lumpen Radio.

0: You're listening to Enchufate on Lumpen Radio. And before that, we heard from Dos Santos, Money Gun. This is from their upcoming album, an album that they've been working on for the past 5 years. It's called Es Amor, and they will be releasing it later this year. Congratulations on that. I know that we've been waiting for a bit for y'all to bring that beauty to us, Dos Santos, and so we can't wait to hear it. Coming up at 5 o'clock, we have the Ishti Collective joining us, and they're going to talk about all the good stuff they're doing right now and the celebration that's coming. Let's see, Dos Santos performing October 18th in Los Angeles and October 16th at the Polaris Hall in Portland. I know they have another gig, so you can find more information at Dos Santos Shy on Instagram for more. Let's see, we have something new from Ladrones. They are from Mexico. I think Hector, you had you saw them at some point.
1: Yes, I have. A friend of mine actually invited me to go see the show at the House of Blues. They came through on a interesting multicultural tour not too long ago, and I didn't know what to expect. He's just like, come through, check out his band. And I was like, okay, let me. And he did send me a link to one of the songs, and I was getting this very intense, like, fusion of rock and, like, well, you'll hear it, I'm sure. You'll appreciate it when you hear it.
0: Yeah, this is from Rocio, and it's, this is one of Mexico's, they are described as most innovative bands right now, known for their flow pesado, genre-bending fusion of new metal, hip-hop with música mexicana. So, yeah, so this is the release of their new single, Arriba la L, and they're going to be on tour in the U.S., and they are performing at this year's Dia de los Deftones in San Diego. I heard that is a big event, so we'll see. This is Ladrones, a new single, Arriba la L.

0: New from Ladrones, Arriba la L. And yeah, it's perfectly described as the new metal hip hop. I don't hear the música mexicana. Maybe it's in there somewhere, but
1: yeah, definitely. Like if you see them live, obviously mm-hmm. their previous material has a lot of that. I was like, wow, interesting fusion.
0: I like it. Mm-hmm. I enjoy that kind of stuff, but we're going to move on. We had the lovely Renee Ghost here recently. She was performing at Musa's at Navy Pier. Mm-hmm. And you also got to catch her in a different environment, Hector. Why don't you tell us about that?
1: Yeah, I was able to sit in on her workshop. Basically, it was if you're a musician, you know, and you're independent, you're trying to get your stuff out there. Just some behind the scenes info, really, like what to look forward to, how to prepare yourself. And really, I think what I got from it was how to change your mind or your mentality on what is out there, right? So it's like, I don't know, because some people still have very like lofty ideas of, you know, all I need to do is get signed by a label and off I go. And, you know, it's not necessarily that way anymore, you know. And even within that idea, it's like, what are labels looking for? Those that are still looking for artists, you know, it's like, yeah, I mean, we learned a lot. I think that the takeaways were like phenomenal. Definitely tons of gold nuggets in there. I appreciated being there. And it was all at a very quaint location at Musica's. I think I'm pronouncing it correct.
0: Mosaica?
1: Moose that one. and the people there are lovely. So we had a great time there. And look forward to going to returning there and seeing more opportunities like that. Musical showcases, you know, little exhibitions and workshops and just basically community gatherings.
0: Yeah, it was nice to see everyone come together and open up their organizational side of music, business side,
1: yeah,
0: as part of your creative side as well. So I think she mentioned how important it is, even if you don't like it, you know, it's cool, yeah, to
1: one thing
0: doing.
1: I will add is that the workshop wasn't just like, you know, talking person in the front, you know, barking a bunch of stuff at you. It was a very interactive,
0: yeah,
1: you participated, you really felt you're a piece of it. And yeah, at the end of it, where everybody's all pumped, go out there and grab the world by the tail and pull it down and put it in my pocket.
0: Yes, it felt like that. We're going to continue with new music, and we are going to play from Renee Ghost. This is her latest single, Mi Venganza Es Sonreír. She has a bunch of stuff. It's all different. So go over to her Bandcamp for more. It's R-E-N-E-E-G-O-U-S-T, Renee Ghost. This is Mi Venganza Es Sonreír, and you're listening to Enchúfate.

That's new from Renee Ghost. Mi venganza es sonreír. My vengeance is to smile. It's kind of like, you know, live well is a good vengeance. This is new from Karen y los Remedios, Creación del Universo. It's the only single out now, and it comes from ZZK Records. Karen y los Remedios unveil Creación del Universo following a brief silencio, the title of their latest album, and a period marked by collaborations with artists from across the globe. Karen y los Remedios unveil this song that transforms contemplation into movement and pushes their sound toward a brighter, more electronic and dance-driven dimension. Let me know what you think. You're listening to Enchúfate on Lumpen Radio. This is Karen y los Remedios.

All right, you're listening to Enchúfate on Lumpen Radio. That is Afro Cubanos Aquí Especial Remix. And I played it because we were just getting together and gathering our things, etc. But I want to play another new song before Ishti Collective joins us. This is from La 126. It's called Quiero Guardarte. It's a premiere here on Enchúfate on Lumpen Radio.

0: Related to the funding, if that funding had not been granted, would things be different?
1: Probably.
2: I'll let you go.
3: Well, I think we always had this urge to, or the desire to be in space with our friends or our dance friends. So even without funding, Preeti, we had informal, what we now called brunch and learn, where we would gather together, and whatever skills we had, we shared over food. So even without the funding, I think we always had the means of doing it in mm-hmm. a very DIY way. I don't know if we would have gotten to where we are today without that.
2: Yeah, because that funding definitely allowed us to pay for space.

0: we would sit down and share a meal or food and talk. And it was, yeah, it was really beautiful how it kind of kept going. And then we just, with the funds from the first project, we just kind of kept putting it into the next project. And even in that way, we were always thinking about how do we put money aside for the next, for the next. And so we've been just kind of growing slowly in that way.
1: Nice. We were just at a conference, at a workshop, Hector and I, kind of related to this and doing it yourself. For musicians, it's obviously, oh, if you get, you know, a record label, whatever. But what about when that doesn't happen and we have kind of that attitude of doing it yourself? And I think those grants and that type of thing helps artists who just need that little bit of backing to like make it get to the next step, right? Yeah. And I encourage more artists to do that. Look for it or share the information for artists that just need a little bit of, and see how it grows. Look at you all. Now it's like this Chicagoland, right, thing, not just a neighborhood or a small gathering of people. What has been like the most interesting or disastrous thing that has happened in 10 years that marked a moment in your life that you were like, never doing this again, or we are going to definitely continue doing this?
2: I think being comfortable with evolving, with evolution and how we are changing, I think that is one of the most empowering thing. You know, when you're first starting, you don't know, you're trying to either prove your point or fit in a box or do this, but over time, you start getting comfortable with change.
0: Yeah, I mean, I think also like these last 10 years, so much has changed in the world. Like when we became a nonprofit in 2020, like
2: the world shut down.
0: The world shut down. And we're like, well, what, how do we keep doing this? How do we keep growing and how do we keep building? And I mean, there's just been so many, I think one of the other things, like it's been like such a transition and learning for us is like, how do you go from like being a DIY, like do it yourself? And now that you're starting to get general operating funds, how do you think about wage equity? How do you think about artist care? How do you think about how we show up for each other in the studio? Those have all been things that we just continue to learn, but also like how we want to make happen, right? and then also like just learning how to write grants and all
1: that. Is so much work.
0: So much work.
1: But worth it?
2: Absolutely.
1: Yes.
0: For us, it has been. I feel like that's two parts. One, it's like a practice for us of like, how do we talk about our work? And two, one of the things that we always say to each other is like, at the end of the day, let's think about what this grant, whether we get it or not, like, who's going to see it? Because sometimes people are going to be reading your grants, you might not get funded, but that might lead to something further down the line, which actually has happened to us. So like there was like, I'm trying to think what it was, but it was like something related to D-Case. I think we ended up getting Summer Dance through it and like just other opportunities come through it as well.
1: Yeah.
2: And sometimes it's also, you know, you write your goals, you write your dreams, and that can come true. So just through that writing process, A, we can share with each other, we can share with our group, and then we can start working on it. It serves as a good storyboard, as a good structure, as a good framework to start something. Yeah. And then you don't have a choice. You wrote it on a piece of paper. You have to make it happen.
1: Right. How did How did things change when you decided that this was going to be an entity itself instead of just something that you like to do to gather people together?
0: Yeah, I think there's like a lot of more formalization. There's like there's still space for us to just kind of come together and be like, okay, this is what we want to do, da da da da. But now that you're like a more formal structure and an entity, there's also just a responsibility for it as well, right? Like a responsibility for the people, for the organization, for making sure that we're aligned with our mission, that we're thinking about not just the next few months, but okay, what do we need to do in the next year? What do we want to make happen and see beyond that. We're still working towards it. It's not

0: Mm-hmm. Like it's like it's
1: we figured it out.
2: It's a living document, yeah. Right? It has to be like yeah. that because things change
0: all the time.
2: We change.
0: Mm-hmm. Yeah.
2: The economy changes. You know, so many things. But it feels like you have like this kind of guidebook that you've started for yourselves and you continue to update. But would you say that there are resources in Chicago for artists that are looking to, you know, get a little further, expand, put their stuff out there? Is it difficult or have times changed?
0: It's funny. I feel like when we first started, there might have been a couple things, but there's now, you know, as long as you follow like certain groups, like, you know, D-Case is putting out a lot of stuff that right now.
2: Beyond the yeah. individual artist grant.
0: Yeah, right? Yeah. Beyond it, they just had something yesterday about how do you create like sustainable organizations. And I know like Creative Capital will put out stuff. Like, I feel like there's more resources. But in a way, it's like you also kind of have to weed out through the resources to understand, like, is this going to be worth your time to go?
3: Yeah, I think in the field of dance in Chicago, I feel like there are two main organizations, like See Chicago Dance and Chicago Dance Makers Forum, and then, of course, D-Case. But there's a lot of artist-run spaces, and that's a good... Those are the best resources, mm-hmm. especially if you're starting.
2: Yeah.
3: There's a lot of value and power in that.
0: Mm-hmm.
3: I
0: for
3: have
0: sure.
3: a lot of trust in that.
0: And we actually also offer free artist admin hours.
2: Okay.
0: Yeah, so every Friday I offer, like, I have, like, a time slot from, like, 9 to 12. You can reach out to me. And there's no, like, guarantee of anything, but at the same point, it's like... It's someone to talk to and talk through things.
2: Yeah.
0: And if anything, I can help guide you to other resources
2: mm-hmm.
0: And other places and other people. Because like Kinnery said, like a lot of the artist-run collectives and a lot of those groups, they're doing amazing work throughout the city
2: mm-hmm.
0: And also a very good resource, mm-hmm. just especially when you're in person talking yeah. to people.
2: Because it's complex. It's not just about, you know, doing accounting on the side, right? It's a whole bunch of
3: that's
2: things.
3: That's one of them.
2: It's very layered and complex. Like the dancing and the music, has that part changed in your collective? Yes? Tell me about that.
3: Yeah, quite a bit. You know, when we first started, like 2016, we always had a collaborative process. So there would always be, any project would be led by two artists. But that was mostly the two lead artistic director, and then we would choreograph things and other ensemble members would learn that. Over the years, we have switched to a more co-creation process. Actually, it was one of our collaborators, Thule Bera, who really brought that process in. And now recently, Lauren Reed, like gave words to that process, and now it's formalized. So yeah, it's whoever's coming in the space, everyone has different movement backgrounds.
2: Yeah.
3: You know, my main training is in Bharatanatyam. Preeti's is in Kuchipudi. Lauren is ballet and swing and tap. Danny is contemporary.
2: Mm.
3: So just honoring everyone's vocabularies, histories, we all come with very different lived experiences.
2: Right.
3: So even honoring that, and how is that contributing to our collective mm-hmm. movement vocabulary?
2: Yeah.
0: Yeah. I actually had a break at Ishti Collective, not necessarily from the Ishti Collective as whole, but from the artistic side, because I went and had a baby.
2: Congratulations.
0: Thank you. But I think it was during that time when things really morphed, where I think in the 2017-2018, we actually started bringing in people with much more different backgrounds, dance backgrounds and abilities and experiences. And from there, we were like, okay, well, how do we help the person bring their movement to the work? So our recent work, Seen Unseen, you know, we're five artists of very different backgrounds, and we're all, I think it was in one of the articles, right? Like you could see each person's individual form, but collectively the piece felt like one.
2: Mm. That's beautiful.
0: Yeah.
2: Want to cry?
0: Yeah. No, it's I will say it's a much harder process.
2: Is it?
0: Yeah. Just because you have to quickly learn each other,
2: mm-hmm.
0: right? And you have to form trust. You have to be vulnerable. You have to feel like, okay, I can just show up and like share. And, mm-hmm. And then there's also the responsibility of facilitating that too, of how do you help guide people to bring their movements forward.
2: Mm-hmm.
0: It's so different from like the traditional choreographic, you know, process where you just kind of, artistic director comes in, tells you what to do. They're literally leading it. It's like almost like an orchestra, right? But this one, everyone's contributing, everyone's mm-hmm. building together.
2: Yeah,
3: we used to call ensemble members or dancers, but now they are collaborators. They're everything is at stake. You know, they are equally involved in initial research. They are involved in all the discussions. They are involved in, all the process, mm-hmm. all the decision-making as well. Mm-hmm.
2: Nice. If you're just tuning in, this is WLPN LP Chicago, 105.5 FM, Lumpen Radio, and we have the Ishti Collective joining us here today, celebrating 10 years. How are we celebrating this great, great anniversary?
0: We're throwing several parties throughout mm-hmm. the city. So we're calling it Movements of Many,
2: okay.
0: 10 Years of Ishti. And it will be performances, there will be music, there will be a dance party, we're going to have art vendors. We're going to be at Greenbrier Park on July 9th.
2: Mm-hmm.
0: We're going to be at Independence Park July 10th, Nichols Park on July 11th. And everyone's welcome to come. It's family friendly. Bring your own blanket, you know, bring snacks, whatever. It's going to be 2 hours of fun.
2: Is this like participatory where we can come and dance along with everyone and tell me how it would the day would look like?
3: So it'll start with a communal rangoli, which is a craft.
2: Mm-hmm.
3: I don't know, like 45 minutes. You can come at your time, you know, mingle, talk to people, listen to music, check out the art vendors. And then we go into the performance aspect. Mm-hmm. And performances, we have a visiting artist from India, Sarmishta Sarkar. And she is the one who actually gave the name Ishti. She's also happens to be my dance guru. So we are honoring the lineage, and we start with that, kind of given the blessings, and then we are sharing the work Seen Unseen that we created last year as a part of our residency at the Chicago Cultural Center. We are sharing an excerpt of it. Even with that, there is audience participation. Mm-hmm. It's a surprise, but everyone will be moving. And then we have our longtime music collaborator, Bob Garrett. He's performing live. And then we have the new work. So we have a dance intensive with Sarmishta Sarkar, July 5th through 8th.
0: Yep.
3: And whatever we create during the dance intensive, we are going to share it.
2: Okay.
3: And that's very much speaks of Ishti. We have had a lot of like work in progress, informal sharings, audience feedback, and all of that. It also informs our final product or work. And then we have Chitra Nair from Nisa Art, also Ishti Collective board member, who will be leading us into a Bali X formal dance class or workshop, and then leading us into a dance party.
2: Mm-hmm. Nice. And apt for all ages?
0: All ages. Yes. I'm bringing my son. He's 4. And definitely encourage families, everyone. So even if the kids get up there and dance while we're dancing, we don't care. That's the best part. I love seeing that.
2: Mm-hmm.
3: And that's also one of the reasons why we have these as a part of Night Outs in the Park through Chicago Park District. You know, Sandra, initially when we didn't have much funding or money for space, the parks used to be our rehearsal space.
2: Oh, okay.
3: And since then, we have been a part of all of the Chicago parks through the summer. So we are continuing that tradition.
2: I love that because I don't think, or maybe a lot of people don't know what the parks provide in Chicago. And it's great. And they have so many spaces and activities and swimming pools in the summer, you know? I love it.
3: Yeah, and it's so inspiring just to be out.
2: Mm-hmm. Yeah. Hector, any thoughts? You've been pondering there.
1: Yes, so much information. It's kind of like, when can I go to the party? But I'm a huge park fan. I go walking every day. The park's on the south side, and it's just like to have, when you walk and you see that there's an activity coming, it's like, you know, incorporating the community, like, it's just something that it's necessary, and like, it's a public space, and it's like, when it's underutilized, it's when it's sad. When it's totally utilized, it's like, all, like, let's go. And I appreciate that your activities are like encompassing and bringing in the community, because I think, I don't know, like, more events like that are, I think that's like where it's moving. I don't know. Like, it's not that it's like, because it was always like the stage and the audience, right? And the big, huge separation, and like, just know your place as an audience and just clap at the end. But it's like, this seems way more interactive and like, you know, and inclusive is the word I'm looking for.
2: Yeah.
1: So it sounds awesome.
0: It's funny because when we first did Night Out in the Parks in 2017, we actually did a stage and audience type thing. And we're like, first of all, this doesn't gel with us because we're already used to like performing alongside audiences. Yeah. And after that, we were like, no, never again. This is like, these spaces are places where people are gathering. They're coming together. We're sitting in community. So whatever we create, we want to create an environment that replicates that and expands on that.
2: Mm-hmm. And not have these little borders.
0: Yeah, there's no need.
2: No. And then also, I think it's great that we are encouraging, well, you are encouraging movement in general. That's huge. So important for mental health, especially now. What do you think?
3: Oh, absolutely. You know, everything starts from the body and the breath. So that's the ethos of our, I think, existence, I should say.
2: Yeah.
3: Going very existential now.
0: Right. Like, even our board meetings and our regular meetings, we're always doing some kind of movement exercise. We do a breathing exercise together to, like, help us set each other. And then it's, like, it's always calming, right? Like, we're in this space, whether it's, like, a slow movement, fast movement, what have you, it's... yeah, there's a connection that happens in that.
2: Definitely. Well, I love all that you're doing, that you're here again with us on the 10th anniversary of this. When we were here last, it was you getting started, and now this celebration, it's so exciting and encouraging, and it's empowering, especially for us as women and just as Chicagoans and entrepreneurship here, you know? Yeah. So thank you. Can you repeat again the dates and the locations to let everybody know?
0: Yeah. July 9th, 6 to 8 p.m., Greenbrier Park. July 10th, 6 to 8 p.m., Independence Park. July 11th, 1 to 3 p.m. at Nichols Park. And you can find way more detailed information on our website at www.ishticollective.org, ISHTI.
2: Okay. And you're also on social media,
0: yes.
2: Instagram, and all that good stuff?
0: Same thing.
2: Ishti Collective. Thank you so much again for joining us. And we'll maybe on the 20th anniversary, we'll be there.
0: Yes.
2: Hector will be
0: fabulous.
2: There dancing.
1: I'll be there.
2: Maybe he'll be a new instructor.
3: Hector, we'll look for you all 3 days.
1: 100% front row. Why? There's no rows, right?
0: No rows.
2: We'll be back. We're going to take a quick break, and we'll be back. 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

0: I sound the same, don't I, Hector?
1: Igualita, igualita.
0: That was our beautiful friend Ana Everling with Beats y Batería and the song Sareman. That was from their first EP. They have since released more music, so you can find it at Beats y Batería on the interwebs. We have one more song to play from for the New Music Friday playlist, and this one comes from Catarina Senaro. Her EP is out. It's called I Want the Love I See in Movies. And let's find out what she's talking about. This song is called I'll Never Take That Back. This is Enchúfate on Lumpen Radio.

0: That is Catarina Senaro from her new EP, I Want the Love I See in Movies. And that song is called I'll Never Take That Back. What do you think, Hector?
1: I think, don't we all want the love we see in movies?
0: It depends on the love, because I don't want that love from that lady that boiled her bunny rabbit.
1: Or that Triple X movie you saw the other day.
0: No!
1: Yeah, no, I would say it's a sweet song. It's got a nice tone. You can tune into it and kind of get lost in it for a second there.
0: Mm-hmm. I like it. ¿Qué más?
1: I like it a lot.
0: You can find that on Mixto. No, the Citadel House. They're the ones that have released that EP. And we have a couple of more tracks to play, but I do want to mention that, or Hector mentioned it earlier, he is performing with Descarga tomorrow, Saturday, June 27th, at
1: the SoFi Chi-Town, located at 2343 South Troop.
0: What is that place?
1: It's an indoor soccer arena, I believe. Mm. And but again, it was moved from Hammerhead Tattoo. That is located on 18th Street. However, this art expo, this art show, got bigger and bigger and bigger. Over 25 artists will be there showing their artwork. And we will be at one of the live performers there. There will be other artists. However, our show is stripped down. So maybe I should have labeled it like that, like Descarga Strip Show.
0: No.
1: All right, maybe not. Para la próxima. But this will be our last show. This is the last time you'll catch us before we're going to be heading into the recording studio.
0: Oh.
1: Yeah, ya es hora. Ya llegó la hora. We got to record new material for the future of Descarga.
0: Yeah, that's how we do it.
1: And I guess it must be like the motif for the year. Yeah, it's going to be very not like what you're used to. So I think a lot of artists are starting to do that. You know what? Everything you loved about us, we're going 180 degrees in the opposite direction.
0: Oh, brother.
1: So, yeah, look out for it. We're over the years.
0: We may like it.
1: You may or you may not. I don't know. But we definitely are going to give it our all. And I think we're going to go on record as, yeah, we are not a genre band, right? Like, if you want to peg us under a category, it's becoming more and more difficult because, like, you know, we just get inspired and create a song. We just don't stick in the same genre, I suppose. Not anymore.
0: Why is that? Is that intentional?
1: I think it's subconsciously a conscious decision.
0: Subconsciously a conscious decision.
1: Yeah, my soul is telling me what I got to do.
0: Okay, I like that. Mm-hmm. I encourage everyone who can and is able to listen to these bands, go to see these artists, maybe get a tattoo. I don't know. What's on your list of things to do this weekend? That would be a great thing to do.
1: I mean, you actually have the only other Descarga tattoo in the world.
0: In the world.
1: In the world.
0: I feel very, very lucky. Why don't we listen to the final two songs that we have that are new this week. This is from Tercero, and then we're going to follow it up with something from Baltus. And then we'll come back to say goodbye and finish up with something from Descarga. You're listening to Enchúfate on Lumpen Radio.

0: If you're just tuning in, that is the latest from Balthus. They will be in Chicago in October, and they're performing at Ramova Theater.
1: The Ramova.
0: Also want to mention, I'm glad you reminded me, Hector. For some reason, Ramova reminded me of Pilsen Arts and Community House. Patch, for short, is that what they call it?
1: Sure.
0: They are going to have a Tribe Called Chicago event July 3rd from 6 to 9 at their venue. And
1: Ese Pablo.
0: It's curated by Pablo Ramirez, co-founder, Pilsen Arts and Community House. They are going to have an exhibition, and it also works as their exhibition and fundraiser for this great organization. So they're going to have a lot of stuff, a lot of community
1: oriented
0: interactions, art, of course, music, and all the good things. So that is July 3rd from 6 to 9 p.m. Good times.
1: It's always a good time over there.
0: Yeah. I want to thank the Ishti Collective for joining us today. And thanks to everyone who sent new music. If you have new music, send it our way. Do not send me Spotify links because I'm just not going to play it.
1: Nope.
0: Not at all. Hector, what's coming up? Any concerts that you're going to?
1: Next show that I'm heading to, I've just been on a show streak, so I think it's just coming to an end right now. Nothing on my radar, but that doesn't mean that you shouldn't invite me. Invite me, especially if you're a local act, an independent artist. Send me a little message. I like being in the audience as much as I like entertaining audience, so yeah, hit me up.
0: As a reminder, Latinx is coming back to Navy Pier August 8th and 9th this year. No confirmed acts yet. I know a few, but I can't tell you yet. Sorry for that. We are going to say goodbye. Have a wonderful weekend. Listen to new music. And if you like the music, share it. Follow the artist. Perhaps you can obtain one of their vinyls, a CD, a t-shirt, something, and go see local art. I think that's the most important thing. Listening to local artists, supporting local artists, collectives like Ishti that was here, or Descarga and the events they've been doing, like Museika, they joined up and then they did this workshop. So little community events, I think, are important because you learn something new, you get other perspectives, and like Robert was saying, he hadn't touched his ASCAP in a long time. So shouts out to Robertico. Jerry was like, who's that Robertito something? I'm like, his name's Robert. Roberto, but I always call him Robertico because he calls me Sandrita. But it's funny when like Robertico, oh, that's his real name is actually.
1: Right.
0: You know, what do you call Danny? Danny.
1: Good old Danny.
0: Or Jessica Museika.
1: Right.
0: Oh, never mind. All right. Go listen to Descarga tomorrow if you can. They're going to be at Hammerhead Tattoo. Thanks, Benji, for the tattoo.
1: Yeah, everybody.
0: See it, but don't base your opinion on mine.
1: Artist that added on to it.
0: And I want to add flowers or something.
1: Oh, yeah, that'd be nice.
0: Something in the background. A little, because I added eyelashes.
1: Did you? All right.
0: But I don't think eyelashes actually grow on skulls.
1: No, right? They might. It depends on how long they've been underground.
0: Yeah. So which song from the album released in 2011 should we listen to?
1: Honestly, you know what? It's like it was done yesterday because nobody heard it back then anyway, so it's fine.
0: I mean, it's like new.
1: Yeah.
0: It's like Sixto Rodriguez, you know? He wasn't discovered until
1: he was Sesto,
0: until he became Sugar Man, and then he made a resurgence and he started touring when he was, you know, an older man.
1: That's all you need is just have somebody to notice.
0: One hit.
1: Ba-doom.
0: One hit. Just don't let it be Beck, porque luego that's another story for another day.
1: Okay,
0: which one?
1: I mean, honestly, my favorite one is the one it starts out with. So
0: The Funeral.
1: Sure, why not?
0: All right, I'm Sandra Treviño.
1: I am Héctor Iván García Cantú, Cara Sucia del Monte.
0: And we've been listening to Enchúfate on Lumben Radio. Have a great weekend, everyone. Bye.

threats of raids and immigration enforcement coming to Chicago, the Illinois Coalition for Immigrant and Refugee Rights is advising all residents, don't open the door for immigration officers, don't discuss immigration status with any law enforcement officials, and do not sign anything you do not understand. Families also should provide their children's school with an emergency contact in case parents are detained. The best way to defend our community is to know and defend our rights. This public service announcement was brought to you by Lumpin' Radio.